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0: 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There's nothing we can do, but we got a long hanging wire, and we got one, a tree branch that took down some wires to a resident. So can we get out here ASAP, please?
1: Virtual Youngstown, hold all equipment in quarters for 3107B. 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

American Fire Patrol, North Tonawanda here. 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

Aircraft Fire Control of Parker, Fiscate Downwaters, 1973, 1973 Quaker Road between High and Town Line, sparking wires and transformer on the west side of Quaker and in the grass. You'll be on FD Tech 3. Repeat and Parker, Fiscate Downwaters, 1973, 1973 Quaker Road between High Street and Town Line, for sparking wires and transformer down on the west side in the grass. You'll be on FD Tech 3, 2030.

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0: I've got self-burn blocked off, where those wires are down in front of my house.
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0: Okay, virtual circle, you're requested at the corner of Williams Road and Niagara Falls Boulevard with a generator for the traffic light that is out. You'll be on FDSAC 4. Repeating the circle, you're requested. Put a generator at the corner of Williams Road and Niagara Falls Boulevard for the traffic light that is out. You'll be on FDSAC 4, 2034, County Fire. I'm responding, 1973 Quaker Road. Are you going to need any more tones for your company?
1: That's very good.
0: Simple.

Okay, first of all, the Upper Mountain, you requested rainy smoke shop 1325 Upper Mountain Road between Garland and Green to assess down wires in the area. You'll be on SD-10-1. Repeating, Upper Mountain, you requested rainy smoke shop 1325 Upper Mountain Road between Garland and Green to assess down wires in the area. You'll be on SD-10-1, 2037.

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Aircraft Virtual Wilson, Wilson MS, 2341, 2341, Harwood Avenue between Niagara and West Lake. Front door, 75-year-old, with hip pain following a fall. 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This is the front door, 75-year-old female, hip pain following a fall. 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

Archive Virtual Mill 4, your request for Don Waters, 6161 South Vernon Street, nowhere near sparking scene there in the roadway, BFD TAC 5. Repeating the Mill 4, requested 61 South Vernon Street between Telegraph and Niagara, Don Waters in the roadway, nowhere near sparking, FD TAC 5, 2041.

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Elderly male fell, hit their head. ALS priority, ALS DTAC 1, 25th Street.

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Can you advise CSX the rail guards on Hoover Road are malfunctioning, going up and down, impeding traffic? 10-4.

Archive Virtual City of Lockport, initial EMS 143 Juniper Street between Morton and Harrison. 8-year-old female fell, hit their head. ALS priority, LSD Tech 1. Repeating City of Lockport, initial EMS 143 Juniper Street. 8-year-old female fell, hit their head. ALS priority, LSD Tech 1. 2106.

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0: 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We're going to be dispatching South Wilson and yourselves to a electrical pole arcing in the area of North and Chestnut.
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Tower Control to South Wilson and Wilson. Equipment requested in the area of North Road and Chestnut Road for an electrical pole arcing on the northbound side of the road about 100 feet west of the intersection. Incident will be on TAC 1. Fire Control repeating to South Wilson and Wilson. Equipment requested in the area of North Road and Chestnut Road for an electrical pole arcing. Pulls away on the northbound side of the road about 100 feet west of the intersection. Called in by a passerby. Incident will be on FD TAC 1, 2233 Niagara County Fire.

0: 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Go ahead. 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
1: Responding to.
0: I received 30 M7B also responding.

Charge for Miller Hose, EMS 5988, 5988 Redwood Lane between Pine and Spruce. 73-year-old female, chest pain, dizziness, heart rate of 148. ALS priority, FD, EMS. Fire control repeating to Miller Hose, EMS 5988 Redwood Lane between Pine and Spruce. 73-year-old female, chest pain, dizziness, heart rate of 148. ALS priority, FD, EMS 2240 Niagara County Fire. 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Wilson, all equipment to remaining quarters per the orders of 24M7A. 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

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Wilson, you are now back in service per South Wilson. 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

fire control to the city of Lockport, EMS, number 143, 143 North Transit Street, apartment number 1, between Church and Caledonia. 39-year-old female fell from her chair, struck her head, and is bleeding. ALS priority, FD, EMS. Fire control repeating to the city of Lockport, EMS, number 143, 143 North Transit Street, apartment number 1, between Church and Caledonia. 39-year-old female fell from a chair, struck her head, and is bleeding. ALS priority, FD, EMS, 2311, Niagara County Fire.

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0: I'm responding. 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
1: Alright, so you have 23M7D is responding to the scene of Bellevue, and you have a driver going to the hall.

0: 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Leo?
1: Well, my sister wants to go camping, so my parents took us in our new Nissan Pathfinder through a mountain trail.
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Fire Control 2, St. Johnsburg. You have a service call, 6922 Village Drive between Manna Lane and the dead end. CO detector went off inside the home. Yes, it'll be LFD Tech 1. Residents were advised to evacuate. Fire Control repeating to St. Johnsburg, a service call, 6922 Village Drive between Manna Lane and the dead end for the CO detector going off inside the home. Residents were advised to evacuate. Incident will be on FD Tech 1015 Niagara County Fire.

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BLS priority, FDEMS. Fire Control repeating to Niagara Active Emergency, EMS 1660 Tuscarora Road, between Effie and Carol. A 96-year-old male is fallen with a head laceration and bleeding is controlled. BLS priority, FDEMS 018, Niagara County Fire.

0: Niagara County Fire Control to North Tonawanda, truck 1, EMS 428-428 Fairmont Ave between Wayne Avenue and Thomas Fox Drive West. 46-year-old male, diabetic issues, sweating and not acting normally. ALS priority, NTFD, tech 1. Fire Control repeating to NT Truck 1, EMS 428 Fairmont Avenue between Wayne and Thomas Fox Drive West. 46-year-old male, diabetic issues, sway and not acting normally. ALS priority, NTFD Tech 1021, Niagara County Fire.
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Fire control repeating, 2 Niagara active, second set of tones, EMS 1660 Tuscarora Road, 960 male is fallen. ALS priority, FD EMS, emergency 93 from your hall, time of the call, 024 Niagara County Fire.

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John's over to Bill, sit on phone, take it off. I didn't hear it all. 10-4. Charlie Fire 12, I'm told. Mobile 1, go ahead. All the way to Tuscarora. Here he is, you're responding. 1660 Tuscarora, 1383, just hold on location.

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Taco Bell, 5802 South Transit, fire alarm coming from the kitchen. 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Taco Bell, 5802 South Transit coming from the kitchen. FD Tech 1, 102 Niagara County Fire.

Fire Control to Lewiston 2, EMS 1855, 1855 Saunders Settlement Road between Tuscarora and Klein. An 80-year-old male slipped out of his recliner requesting a lift assist. 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Fire Control to Lewiston 2, EMS 1855, Saunders Settlement Road between Tuscarora and Klein. An 80-year-old male slipped out of his recliner requesting a lift assist. 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

0: 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Emergency 93. 93 is clear, Kenmore returning.
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Fire Control 2, Burkle, San Trey Community, EMS 100, Crestwood Court, apartment 217. 79-year-old female has fallen, requesting a lift assist, BLS standard, FD EMS. Fire Control repeating to Burkle, San Trey Community, EMS, the Elderwood Residence, 100 Crestwood Court, apartment 217. 79-year-old female has fallen after her leg fell asleep, requesting a lift assist. 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
0: 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If needed, I'll drive for him to the hospital, and we'll pair up to get this done.
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You are clear with the sign-off at 228.

0: 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We'll go as. Correct, back in. 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

0: 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Leo?
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Niagara County Fire Control to the City of Lockport, EMS, number 106, 106 Elmwood Avenue between Erie and Washburn. Give a 38-year-old female trouble breathing and unable to stop vomiting. ALS priority, LFT TAC 1. Fire Control repeating to the City of Lockport, EMS, number 106 Elmwood Avenue between Erie and Washburn. A 38-year-old female trouble breathing and unable to stop vomiting. ALS priority, LFT TAC 1402, Niagara County Fire.

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1: Negative. 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Patrol will be there momentarily.
0: 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I'm switching over to the tech.
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1: 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St. Johnsburg, per patrol. Alarm just needs to be reset.

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Trolley to Cambria, EMS 4113, 4113 North Ridge Road between Cambria and Wilson Road and Ridge. 47-year-old male with sciatic pain, unable to walk, PLS standard FD EMS. Fire Control repeating to Cambria, EMS 4113 North Ridge Road between Cambria, Wilson, and Ridge. 47-year-old male with sciatic pain, unable to walk. BLS standard FD EMS 545, Niagara County Fire.

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1: 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The 78 is responding from

0: Fire Control 2, Cambria, Psycho Cetatones, County EMS, Cola area. 4113, 4113 North Ridge Road for the 47-year-old male with sciatic pain. Bayless Standard, FDE EMS. Fire Control repeating to Cambria and County EMS, Cola area. 4113 North Ridge Road, 47-year-old male with sciatic pain. Bayless Standard, FDE EMS, 552 Niagara County Fire. 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

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Good morning, for service, Spain, Solo, Meager, Sharp. 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

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Equipment requested in the area 5529, 5529 Tonawanda Creek Road between Irish and Pendale. For the wire down on the creek side of the road, catching a tree on fire. 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Fire Control repeating to Wendellville. Equipment requested in the area 5529 Tonawanda Creek Road for a wire down catching a nearby tree on fire. Incident will be on FD TAC 1 606 Niagara County Fire.

Fire Control of the City of Lockport, EMS at Briarwood Manor, 1001 Lincoln Avenue. Use the door under the awning for the north lounge for a 83-year-old female complaining of light pain. BLS standard, LF detect. Fire Control repeating to the City of Lockport, EMS, Briarwood Manor, 1001 Lincoln Avenue. 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
1: Responding to roll 7
0: tones. Area 27 L7B is responding to the area 5529 Tonawanda Creek Road. You are all set on tones. There are two poles snapped and the lines are down on the road. We'll use caution.
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Female is not answering. 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Your incident will be an SD EMS. 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For the 81-year-old female that fell from bed, call came in third party. The female is not answering. BLS priority response is recommended. Your incident will be on SD EMS. Fire control clear at 720.

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0: 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Niagara County EMS 23, cold in the area, 2956 Lemke Drive, for the 81-year-old female fell from bed. The female is not answering. 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The incident will be on FD EMS. 3PD to St. Johnsburg and Tri-Community, your second set of tones for your EMS call on Lemke Drive. County EMS 23, cold to the area, 2956 Lemke Drive, between Eric and Ward. For the 81-year-old female that fell from bed is a cancer patient, and the female is not answering at this time. BLS priority response is recommended. Your incident will be on FDMS. 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

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ALS priority response is recommended. 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

0: 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ALS priority response recommended. 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

fire control to City of Lockport, EMS 75 Lewis Street, 75 Lewis Street between Blackley and Robinson Place, using the front door for the 38-year-old male complaining of generalized weakness. BLS priority response is recommended. Your incident will be on LSD Tech 1. Repeating to City of Lockport, EMS call 75 Lewis Street, 75 Lewis Street, between Blackley and Robinson Place, using the front door. 38-year-old male complaining of dizziness and nausea, complaining of vomiting as well. BLS priority response is recommended. Your incident will be on LSD TAC 1. Fire control clear at 807.

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0: 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Is it 10-4 to Glen Tri-Community Unit 3, Megan Sherman?
1: Yes, sir.
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0: 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Correction, fell from bed. Requesting a lift assist. DLS standard response is recommended. Your incident will be on FDMS. Fire control clear at 808.
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0: 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ALS priority response is recommended. 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

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ALS priority response is recommended. 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Repeating to Ransomville, County EMS 24, EMS call 3509 3509 Ransomville Road at Heritage Manor for the 48-year-old male fell numerous times within the last 48 hours, struck his head. 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

Niagara County Fair canceled a Middleport fire in the area of 40 North Main Street for a rubbish fire. The load was dumped in the roadway. Heavy smoke at this time. No fire in the truck now. Use TAC 1-836 Niagara County Fire Control. Repeating to Middleport fire, 40 North Main between Sleeper and North Vernon. For a rubbish fire, the load was dumped into the roadway. Heavy smoke at this time. Use FTTAC 1-836 Niagara County Fire Control.

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Fire Control, it's the City of Lockport. EMS call 200 Upper Mountain Road between Sunset and Old Upper Mountain for a 61-year-old male still partying for LPD is having chest pain. Repeating to City of Lockport, EMS 200 Upper Mountain Road between Sunset and Old Upper Mountain Road for the 61-year-old male still partying for LPD and is complaining of chest pain. ALS priority response is recommended. 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Fire Control clear at 902.

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ELS standard response is recommended. 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

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ALS priority response is recommended. 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

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It was a 76-year-old male, two recent unwitnessed falls, and complaining of head pain and hand pain. 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Repeating to Adams, EMS call 3993-990 Forest Parkway, apartment 109, for the 76-year-old male with two recent unwitnessed falls, is complaining of hand and head pain, unknown if he struck his head. BLS priority response is recommended. 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

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BLS standard response is recommended. 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

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In the front lobby for the 62-year-old female, swelling in the left hand and leg, no critical symptoms. 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Your incident will be on FD EMS. Repeating to Ransomville, EMS call 3509-3509 Ransomville Road between New Road and Braley Road in the front lobby for the 62-year-old female, swelling in the left hand and left leg, no critical symptoms. BLS standard response is recommended. Your incident will be on FD EMS. Fire control clear at 10:56.

Niagara County Fire Control through Ransomville, your second set of tones for your EMS call at Heritage Manor. County EMS 23 to the scene. 3509 Ransomville Road at Heritage Manor in the front lobby for the 62-year-old female. Swelling on the left hand and leg. 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ALS standard responses recommended. 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Niagara County EMS 23 to the scene. 3509 Ransomville Road and Heritage Manor between New and Braley in the front lobby for the 62-year-old female swelling in the left hand and leg. No criticals. 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

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Fire alarm activation at the North Tonawanda Middle School, 455 Meadow Drive between Bowen and Nash. 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Fire control clear at 1241.

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Fire control clear at 1243.

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ALS priority response is recommended. 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

Yeah, hey, Arthur, again, is County Mill? 10-4. 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

0: 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You'll have Twin Cities. You'll have Twin City 238 from Niagara Falls Boulevard to 290.
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0: Copy.

Churchill, Youngstown, and South Wilson. 455-455 Lock Court Street. South Wilson, your area was being requested for the manhole stuck in a 45-foot bucket truck. The truck is broken down currently. Repeating to Youngstown and South Wilson. South Wilson, your area was requested. 455-455 Lock Court Street for the manhole stuck in a 45-foot bucket truck. The truck is broken down at this time. Your incident will be on SD TAC 1. Fire control clear at 1415.

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24-70, go ahead. 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No tones. Go ahead. Evidently, one of my guys is on scene. He called me on the phone. Evidently, they dropped a log on the control panel of the lift, smashed everything all up so everything's inoperable. So come out cold, would you please? Thank you. We'll be in there in a couple minutes.

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Fire Control 2, Stand Board, your equipment is requested at In Tandem 3076 Saunders Settlement Road between Shank Road and Joanne Drive for a commercial fire alarm on the first floor and the porch. Repeating, Fire Control 2, Stand Board, your equipment is requested at In Tandem 3076 Saunders Settlement Road between Shank Road and Joanne for a commercial fire alarm on the first floor and the porch. 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

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Chestnut Ridge and Griswold Street, 4 vehicles on fire. Flames and smoke are showing. Repeating, Fire Control 2 Middleport. Chestnut Ridge Road and Griswold Street, 4 vehicle on fire. Flames and smoke are showing. Our incident is going to be on FD TAC 1. Fire Control clear, 1527.

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0: Closest hydrant is just going to be to the north of the intersection at 5155 Griswold. Next closest is going to be east at 9791 Chestnut Ridge.
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You are requested for the vehicle fire at Chestnut Ridge Road and Griswold Street. 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

Fire Control 2, Woodville and South Black 4, motor vehicle accident at the Hampton Inn, 6082 South Transit Road between Village Parkway and Donner Road. Airbag deployment with unknown injuries. Vehicle is still in the roadway. Routine Fire Control 2, Woodville and South Black 4, motor vehicle accident at the Hampton Inn, 6082 South Transit Road between Village Parkway and Donner Road. Vehicle is still in the roadway with airbag deployment. Incident will be on SD TAC 2, fire control clear, 1621.

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LFT Tech 1, 1725 Nair County.

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1: Negative.
0: Can we try Upper Mountain for an ambulance? I'm responding.
1: I have Mercy 57 coming from Niagara Active. I have you en route.
0: That'll work. We can hold off on Upper Mountain. I'll keep advised.
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The door off the driveway will be entry for a CO alarm that's going off. No symptoms. Repeating, Fire Control 2 City of Black Fort, your equipment is requested at 134 134 West Ave between Holly Street and the Empire State Trail. Entering through the door off of the driveway for a CO alarm going off. No symptoms. 10-7 will be on LSD Tap 1, Fire Control Clear 1806.

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0: 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We're responding. 10-4 responding 7200 Williams Road. 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
1: 5-7-8 is responding. Are you all set on Jones?
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1: 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Burnt food. 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